0: 2016s. Organising the event is Sports Group Melbourne's. The group's managing director, Roland Navas, says it will be spread over 3 days.
1: Friday, we'll kick off things in the evening. It's a bit of a warm-up. You know, we like to do those soft opening and get the kids playing in the twilight games. And then Saturday will be all the round games with finals on Sunday.
0: The Acton waterfront is set to receive a massive boost, with the federal government investing $2.25 million into the project. Member for Canberra Alicia Payne making the announcement, saying that the funding will assist in the development of a nationally significant mixed-use Acton waterfront precinct. And the RSPCA is holding its biggest fundraising campaign today, with every donation being doubled. The annual Give to Get Them Home fundraiser will see donations matched by local donors, businesses and national partners, as the RSPCA aims to raise $300,000.
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0: Celebrations for Nathan Cleary's first Dahlia medal will need to wait as he prepares for a second surgery this weekend. The star half has accepted the gong from his parents' couch hours after being released from hospital. Coach and dad Ivan has told Nine he's pretty sore but enjoying the support at home.
3: A bit of a mental challenge too. He's got another surgery coming up on the other foot on the weekend. So one thing about Natty, anything he puts his mind to, he overcomes, and I'm sure he'll do the same this time.
0: And the Broncos NRLW side will fly down to Sydney today ahead of Sunday's grand final against the Roosters. And that's the latest from the Capital Radio Newsroom.
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0: Mostly sunny today, 26, rain tomorrow and 20 degrees, 19 on Saturday and more rain, then 20 and partly cloudy on Sunday. Looking for great value in the valley? Eastlake Corwell has $16 lunch specials Monday to Friday, plus $16 schnitzels every Monday night. 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

as we ease you into your Thursday. 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The prize guy again very soon. Listen out for that cute text. You could be playing Bojo's Beat the Bowser again soon. 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

Hindsight, they say, is 2020. Can earlier this morning grab 229 from Beat the Bowser. Mind you, he could have gone up to 459. Yeah, you know what? Better with something than nothing at all. Don't be greedy. Another chance to beat the Bowser soon. 2CA.

0: What does impress me, though, is the weather. Yeah, and Shania as well for a classic 2CI on this Thursday, where we're still chasing a top today, 26 degrees. We're looking sunny. The barbecue weather continues right throughout the rest of your Thursday. However, well, as we turn into Friday, we're looking rainy, cloudy, unsettled, and 20 degrees. Another rainy Saturday ahead, 18. Hopefully you've done the washing by then. And then we're back into cloudy conditions and possible brief showers on Sunday. Top around about 20 degrees. Another chance for you to beat the Bowser coming up soon. Plus, some cheap trick. We'll get that on for you next. 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

0: Billy Joel, one of our former superstar experiences right there, keeping you company on this Thursday morning, 1st of October. Yeah, we're getting closer to Christmas. It'll be here before somebody start thawing out Mariah Carey, will they? This is Forever Classic. 2CA, the home of the Secret Sound. It returns again on Tuesday, right after the long weekend. Yes, Secret Sound, two chances to win. Just after 6 and after 8, when it returns with Holmesy and Gemma, all a part of the Classic Breakfast. 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

0: Thursday morning, getting ready for our next 30-minute music marathon for the classic 2CA. Let's rock. Yeah, coming up after 11. MJ as well as the iconic Stevie Nicks. And this from the Brothers Gibb, plus maybe a chance to win with Beat the Bowser.
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9: It's 22 degrees in Canberra, mostly sunny today, going for a top of 26. From the Capital Radio Newsroom, good morning, I'm Tia Priest-Willamott. The Health and Community Services Directorate has announced a voluntary redundancy program. The ACT government say the program is a necessary response to the Directorate's budget position and will help align staffing levels with available funding. It's expected that around 65 offers will be made through the voluntary redundancy process across a workforce of more than 1,500 employees. The Prime Minister claims consumers will save over $1.5 billion following the end of card surcharges. The Reserve Bank has scrapped surcharges across EFTPOS, Visa and MasterCard payments. Businesses warn they will have to raise their prices to offset costs. But Anthony Albanese has claimed on social media, Australians will pay less at the checkout.
10: Every time you tap, those little surcharges add up. Right now, they're costing Aussies $1.6 billion each and every year. But from today, they're banned, saving you money every time you tap. So whether you're at the supermarket, paying bills or buying a cup of coffee, the price you see is the price you pay.
9: New forecasts show 62,000 fewer homes will begin construction in the next 5 years than previous estimates. The Master Builders data shows project numbers across all areas of construction are expected to fall compared to March projections. Chief Executive Danita Warne says the forecasts paint a bleak picture for the industry.
11: We committed with the government in 2022 to the Housing Accord target of 1.2 million homes over 5 years, but our forecast released today is showing that we were going even further behind as opposed to accelerating housing construction.
9: Reactions are emerging following the resignation of the ACT's top public servant, Kathy Lee, who's leaving her role after 12 years. Chief Minister Andrew Barr has praised her work, saying she's a respected leader who's been highly valued across the government, while opposition leader Mark Parton said her departure was long overdue. ACT Greens Deputy Leader Andrew Braddock agrees with Mark Parton, saying the outcomes speak for themselves.
12: We've seen the public service really struggle to do some projects to deliver ICT, for example, for the territory, or to deliver infrastructure on time. We've also seen concerns in terms of serious corrupt conduct found from public servants. And finally, we've also seen that connection between her and the Labor government just get too comfy for our own good.
9: And the president of the Royal Australian College of GPs says the ACT's expanded digital health record is a game changer for accessing patients' medical history. DHR Link allows authorised GP staff to access a patient's public health records, including recent hospital visits and medications. RACGP President Michael Wright says it's only a matter of time before every practice signs up.
13: And the ACT is actually the first Australian jurisdiction to have a sort of a single territory-wide digital public health record. And by making it accessible to GPs with a patient's consent, means it now means that that information that the hospital collects is really going to be helpful for me as a GP when someone comes back into the community.
8: Sports update with the Energy People. Heating, cooling, hot water and solar. Electrify your home with the Energy People.
9: The Green Machines' Mackenzie Wickie has won the NRLW Try of the Year Award at the Dally M Awards for a Round 9 effort. Meanwhile, Ethan Sanders has taken out the NRL Rookie of the Year Award, beating Cooper Clark and Ollie Pascoe. The young half gave all the praise to the Raiders, saying he's super grateful for them for bringing him out of his comfort zone. And the Sydney Kings have gone 3-from-3 to start their NBL championship defence, defeating the Brisbane Bullets. And that's the latest from the Capital Radio Newsroom.
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9: Mostly sunny today, 26, rain tomorrow and 20 degrees, 19 on Saturday and more rain, then 20 and partly cloudy on Sunday. Looking for great value in the valley? 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

is a 30-minute music marathon. Great to have your company. How are you travelling this 1st of October? When do you reckon you'll see the first hint of Christmas? Yeah, I reckon by the middle of October you'll see your first bit of tinsel. Just saying. 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
2: Hey, it's Mac of the Prize Guy playing Virgo's Beat the Bowser again, trying to give away some free fuel. 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Linda is one of those who wants free fuel. What kind of car are you driving around at the moment, Linda?
3: I've just got an old Ford Fiesta.
2: Well, let's see if we can get you some free fuel and then you won't have to worry about filling up that little Fiesta of yours, hey?
3: Wonderful. Thank you.
2: You know how to play Virgo's Beat the Bowser?
3: Yes.
2: Beautiful. Yell out stop before that Bowser goes boom. You ready to play?
3: I am, yes.
2: All right. Take it away, Virgo.
1: Righto, here we go. 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
2: Stopping at $109. Congratulations, Linda. Well done.
3: Thank you so much.
4: 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Congratulations. But let's see how much further you could have gone.
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1: Indeed you are. Very lucky. 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
0: Thank you so much.
1: 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Talk soon.

0: Lucky Was Linda, playing Beat the Bowser with Burjo for a classic. 2CA, yeah, she managed to jag 109 out of the Bowser before it went boom at 130. Another chance coming up after midday for you to walk away, topping up your tank, of course, all with thanks to Magnetite Retrofit Double Glazing. The weather, well, you know what? What can you say about today apart from it is gorgeous? Sunny, light winds, northwesterly, they are. We're down to 12 overnight, still chasing 26 today. Cloudy again tomorrow, although there is rain and possible thunder on the cards. A Friday top tomorrow, 20 degrees, a rainy 18 on Saturday, and Sunday starting to fine up a little, partly cloudy. Top around about 20 degrees, a 2CA.
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0: What a perfect night tonight to be a part of Floriade's Dark Side. What do you reckon? Forever Classic 2CA, the station with a 30-minute music marathon and more chances for you to win with Beat the Bowser today. It must end tomorrow, so if you haven't managed to jag some money for yourself yet, or more importantly, petrol for your car, make sure you listen right across your workday. Floriade's Dark Side kicks off tonight, and tell you what a way to start too. Tim Finn tonight, an incredible program of live music, as well as horticultural illuminations, fantastic food stalls. It is jam-packed at Commonwealth Park. It all kicks off from 6:30 tonight, wraps up around about 10:30. Make sure, yes, you get along to that. I know that I will be. Remember, if it's on in Canberra, it's on 2CA.
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0: one station goes one better than a sensational 30-minute music marathon after midday. 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It was also the year that Azaria Chamberlain goes missing and Belldale Ball wins the Melbourne Cup. 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
15: It's 23 degrees in Canberra, mostly sunny today, going for a top of 26. From the Capital Radio Newsroom, good afternoon. I'm Tia Priest-Willamott. The opposition says it's sceptical an Entercard surcharges will actually lower prices. The Reserve Bank has banned extra fees on credit and debit card payments. The federal government says the move will take pressure off consumers and help with cost of living pressures. But senior Liberal MP James Patterson has told News 24 Labor can't be trusted.
16: I encourage everyone who goes out to buy a coffee this morning to check, is it in fact cheaper? And if so, how much cheaper is it compared to what you paid for yesterday or the week before or the month before? Because don't forget, this is the Prime Minister that also told you that your mortgages would be cheaper.
15: Home prices across the country continue to tumble as new data reveals a further 0.2% fall in September, marking the sixth consecutive month of declines. Here in Canberra, prices fell only a tenth of 1% throughout the month. Senior economist at realestate.com.au, Eleanor Cray, says higher interest rates are weighing on borrowing capacity and buyer demand.
10: National home prices fell for the sixth consecutive month as the housing downturn deepens. Home prices were down 0.2% over the month. That brings them 3.3% below their March peak. Capital city markets continue to lead the downturn. Prices fell 0.3% in September across the combined capitals, and they're now down 1.6% on year-ago levels and 4.3% below their peak.
15: The ACT Emergency Services Agency is encouraging Canberrans to take simple steps towards emergency preparedness with the launch of its new community campaign, Chat Plan Act. The campaign is built on the message that by having a conversation, making a plan and understanding what actions to take in an emergency, locals can be better prepared to protect themselves and their community. Today marks the official start of the 2026-27 bushfire season, with fire danger ratings being published daily and fire permits required for open-air burning. And it's a big day for the RSPCA here in Canberra, with its biggest fundraising campaign of the year and every dollar donated today getting doubled. The annual Give to Get Them Home campaign has a $300,000 target, with donations matched by local supporters, businesses and national partners.
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15: 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Unleaded is $2.47 at the 7-Eleven in Casey. It's $2.44 at the BP in Fishwick. And it's $2.49 at the Ampol in Canberra.
14: The latest finance report.
15: The ASX 200 is down 108 points at 8,680. Gold is selling at $4,159 an ounce, and one Australian dollar is buying 69.45 US cents.
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15: Roosters back rower Angus Crichton is relishing the chance to wrap up his rugby league career on a high. The Blues forward is preparing to switch codes to play rugby union. Crichton has told Nine he'd love to repay the Roosters with a premiership.
12: I sort of came into this club as a kid, and now I'm leaving as a husband and as a father. And yeah, I think we won a premiership in my first year when I came across in 2019, and then it'd be pretty fitting to win another one on Sunday.
15: And Cam Green and Matt Renshaw have picked up injury concerns in the third one-dayer in South Africa. Renshaw hit on the wrist and Green strained his abdomen while attempting a pull shot. And that's the latest from the Capital Radio newsroom.
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15: Mostly sunny today, 26. Rain tomorrow and 20 degrees. 19 on Saturday and more rain, then 20 and partly cloudy on Sunday. 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
0: Well, welcome to lunchtime, and the way we celebrate here at 2CA is with a 10 from then, so hop in the DeLorean. Let's travel back. 1980, the year New Zealand wins the Sydney to Hobart. It was a year that the USA boycotts the Moscow Olympics, and kicking it off with 10, Martha and the Muffins. It's a 10 from then at 2CA.

0: this is Virgil, and I'm here to save you from all that pain at the petrol pump. Get ready to play Virgil's Beat the Bowser. 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

George Benson. All a part of this. Turn from then, from a classic 2CA right across the nation's capital. We're counting them down from 10 to 1 the year the Sony Walkman gave us music on the move, and this was sitting at 8.

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2: Number 6.

Mark Walsh winning the gold logie. Also, our Australian of the Year was Sir John Crawford. And this in the number one spot, 1980 at 2CA.

0: still not only touring, but he calls Australia home these days. It is Forever Classic. TCA's 10 from then, 1980, done and dusted. In the AFL, Richmond took out the premiership in 1980. It was also the year that post-it notes were introduced. We were heading to the movies to go and see The Empire Strikes Back. 9 to 5 with Dolly Parton and Breaker Morant, and staying home to watch Magnum P.I., as well as The Love Boat, 1980, done and dusted. One more, 10 from then for me to do tomorrow for midday, so join us then for the classic 2CA.
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0: 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That's right here, Forever Classic 2CA. Thank you for your company this afternoon. Stick around, let's check it with the newsroom. And then, maybe, just maybe after one, maybe a chance for you to jag yourself some free fuel with Virgo's Beat the Bowser, plus some of this. The band So Nice They Made Them Twice. Mr. Mister. Plus some iconic EJ. And something a bit rockier. From ZZ Top, all on the way after one.
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12: Mostly sunny, a top of 26 degrees from the Capital Radio Newsroom. Good afternoon. I'm Jeff Tyler. Home prices across the country continue to tumble as new data reveals a further 0.2% fall in September, marking the sixth consecutive month of declines. Here in Canberra, prices fell only a tenth of 1% throughout the month. Senior economist at realestate.com.au, Eleanor Cray, says higher interest rates are weighing on borrowing capacity and buyer demand.
13: National home prices fell for the sixth consecutive month as the housing downturn deepens. Home prices were down 0.2% over the month. That brings them 3.3% below their March peak. Capital city markets continue to lead the downturn. Prices fell 0.3% in September across the combined capitals, and they're now down 1.6% on year-ago levels.
12: Today sees more than 300 cleaners at Canberra Hospital transferred to become ACT government workers. Tia Priest-Willamott has more.
14: The United Workers Union says today marks the first day that cleaners in Canberra Hospital take their place alongside nurses, orderlies and other public sector hospital workers as ACT government employees. Erin Cresshull, United Workers Union ACT Secretary, says workers had fought hard, lobbying the ACT government to show them the respect their hard work and dedication deserves. Ms. Cresshull said direct employment with Canberra Health Services will offer cleaners secure jobs with better pay and conditions and will provide cleaners access to training, career development and the opportunity to build a long-term career in the ACT public service. Tia Priest-Willamott, Capital Radio News.
12: Hospitality businesses are warning they can't afford to absorb payment fees from banks as they are banned from charging a surcharge to customers. The government is defending the changes, saying those who already weren't adding a surcharge will actually save money and that the existing system was broken. Cafe owner John says it is just another cost for businesses being squeezed from multiple angles.
15: You'll see that, and you've got petrol prices up. And like I said, you've got fuel levies coming in on every single product, from the baker to the milkman. It's all coming through. The pressure is intense.
12: The ACT Emergency Services Agency is encouraging Canberrans to take simple steps towards emergency preparedness with the launch of its new community campaign. It's called Chat Plan Act. The campaign is built on the message that by having a conversation, making a plan and understanding what actions to take in an emergency, locals can be better prepared to protect themselves and their community. Today marks the official start of the 2026-27 bushfire season. And nearly two-thirds of Aussies believe we're becoming a more self-isolated population. A survey by Mental Health Australia found only 21% of respondents felt highly connected to their friends, family or community.
11: Sports update.
12: Well, the coaches and captains of the Roosters and Knights will come face-to-face this afternoon as the build-up to the grand final continues. The Knights head in as rank outsiders but are riding a wave of support after reaching their first decider in 25 years. Roosters legend Anthony Minicello says he's tipping halfback Sam Walker to take out the Clive Churchill medal on Sunday night.
16: His performance last week after coming back from 4 weeks of an ankle injury was unbelievable. So I think if our forwards get the ascendancy, which I think they can, then that's when Sammy and DCE will come into the game.
12: Meantime, a tough couple of days for Nathan Cleary has been made a little more enjoyable, claiming his first Dally M medal as the NRL's best player. And that's the latest from the Capital Radio newsroom.
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12: Mostly sun, a top of 26. Got an overnight low of 12. Rain on the cards tomorrow, a top of 19 degrees. Saturday, rain and a top of 19. Sunday, possible showers and a top of 19.
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2: Hey, it's Mac the Prize Guy with another chance to win free fuel from Burjo's Bowser. Got plenty of it to give away. Let's see if Mark can take some off our hands. How much did you last fill up your tank for, Mark?
3: At the moment, it's about 140 to fill the tank, I tell you.
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3: Actually, I was very proud the other day. I filled the tank for $90, even if it was my lawnmower.
2: Well, let's see if we can fill the car, the lawnmower, and anything else that needs a little bit of free fuel, eh?
3: Okay, mate, no worries.
2: All right, you know how to play Burjo's Beat the Bowser?
3: Yep.
2: Just yell out stop before that Bowser goes boom. You ready to go?
3: Yep.
2: All right, take it away, Burjo.
1: Okay, Burjo's Bowser is ready to pump. $19. $34. $53. $73. $109. $120.
2: Unfortunately,
3: I was waiting for a 140 for a full tank.
2: Oh, mate, unfortunately, no free fuel for you. The Bowser has gone boom, but thank you so much for playing.
3: No worries. Thank you.
2: Couldn't give any free fuel away this time. Hopefully, next opportunity we get, we can give some away. That next chance is coming when you hear that cue to text, SMS your name and your station to 0428 811 455. When you hear it, this is Mac of the Prize Guy. 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

mark. Will's hoping to top up the tank at around about 140. The Bowser just blew up at 120. Remember, another chance for you to beat the Bowser soon from a classic CCA.

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0: The Duck has even more chances for you to beat Burjo's Bowser coming up again very soon. For our classic 2CA as we wrap up another 30-minute music marathon, that one from the movie soundtrack, City of Angels. Do you remember that? It wasn't one of the best from Meg Ryan and also Nicolas Cage, but it was interesting. A bit sad towards the end. Don't want to spoil it for you. I'll tell you what, the weather gets spoiled tomorrow. Yes, enjoy the sun while it lasts. Yeah, the Bureau is saying, well, stay sunny for the remainder of your Thursday. Friday, not so much. Cloudy, rain, possible thunder. Tomorrow, we'll top around about 20 degrees. A rainy 18 on Saturday and Sunday at this point. Looking at partly cloudy conditions yet again, and a top around about 20. In minutes, and Brian Adams will get that on for you next at 2CA.
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0: This is for you to beat the Bowser coming up again after two with Rob Duckworth, who's standing by right after the latest from the newsroom. This is for the classic TCA. Let's sail. Yeah, our way through this beautiful Thursday with Christopher Cross and the Doobies and this. Joe Camilleri, a.k.a. Jojo Zepp, and more on the way next. Enjoy the rest of your Thursday.
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10: Mostly sunny, a top of 26 degrees. From the Capital Radio Newsroom, good afternoon. I'm Jeff Tyler. The ACT Greens have reinforced calls to reform driving laws so medicinal cannabis patients don't have to choose between medicine and mobility. T. Priest Willamott reports.
11: The calls have come after evidence was heard at a Legislative Assembly inquiry this week. The ACT Greens Deputy Leader and Transport Spokesperson says evidence from medicinal cannabis advocates, medical and public health organisations showed the ACT has practical models it can learn from rather than leaving patients stuck with the status quo. Andrew Braddock says yesterday's hearing should move the ACT towards designing the right safeguards for Canberra, not finding another reason to delay reform. He says patients taking medicinal cannabis are extremely low risk on the roads, yet they're being penalised for being prescribed prescribed legal medication. The Standing Committee on Transport and City Services is due to report on the bill by November 6th.
10: The Acton waterfront is set to receive a massive boost, with the federal government investing $2.25 million into the project. Member for Canberra Alicia Payne making the announcement, saying that the funding will assist in the development of a nationally significant mixed-use precinct. Ms Payne says the project will also significantly increase housing supply and choice by delivering 975 homes along light rail corridors, including a mix of tenures with at least 15% affordable housing. Reactions continue to the rollout of the ACT government's DHR link, which allows authorised staff to access consenting patients' public health record, including recent hospital activity and medication changes. The government says 91 of the territory's 127 general practices have now signed up. Dr. Betty G, president of the Medical Association, says it's early days, but she's excited about the system.
12: In a modern era of telehealth and also patients visiting multiple specialists and agents and clinics, I think this is a good way to integrate the data so the patient are the owner of their own medical record and they can access it from different data points.
10: Today marks the official start of the 2026-27 bushfire season, with Canberrans being encouraged to take simple steps to be prepared. The ACT Emergency Services Agency is launching their new community campaign. It's called Chat, Plan, Act, which is built on the message that preparedness starts small, with a conversation to create a plan on what actions to take in an emergency. And the National Zoo and Aquarium has announced a 30th zebra has been born in their captive breeding program. The young male is yet to be named.
9: Sports update.
10: Well, Grand Final mania continues in Newcastle, with tickets to the live side at McDonald Jones Stadium all snapped up in just 20 minutes. 22,500 tickets were on offer for the free event. Former Socceroo Craig Foster believes the Premier League needs to act fast if it's to save its season. Manchester City is facing potential relegation and the stripping of its titles after being found guilty of financial cheating over the course of 9 seasons. Foster has told Nine that this season could be compromised as well if the process drags out.
13: This distortion of their squad is immense. I mean, if you have a look at that £800 million discrepancy, that's effectively like, you know, let's say 10 world-class players.
10: And Aussies Cam Green and Matt Renshaw have picked up injuries in the final one day before the Test series begins in South Africa. And that's the latest from the Capital Radio newsroom.
1: 2CA's four-day forecast for Canberra.
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10: Mostly sunny, a top of 26. Got an overnight low of 12. Rain on the cards tomorrow, a top of 19 degrees. Saturday, rain and a top of 19. Sunday, possible showers and a top of 19.
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Thank you to Dixie. G'day, Rob Duckworth this afternoon. 30-minute music marathons all day for your work day. Got a big song from Golden Earring on the way. Also, Go West. But right now, JoJo's Zepp and the Falcons.

Forever Classic 2CA. It is the home of the 30-minute music marathon, and at the moment, we're also the home of Burcho's Beat the Bowser. You want to win yourself some free petrol? You've got to listen out for your cue to text, and that text line number 0428 811 455. So when Burcho says text us, just text us your name and 2CA, and good luck. Might win yourself some free fuel. On the way, I've got Hall & Oates, I've got Joe Cocker, but right now, Golden Earring here at 2CA.

0: Forever Classic 2CA, another one of our 30-minute music marathons wrapped up there with a little old-school stuff from Joe Cocker. Delta Lady. Hello there, Rob Duckworth this afternoon. We'll do it again just after three. Now, the Weather Bureau says plenty of sunshine today. Gorgeous day. Top of 26. It's going to be totally different tomorrow. Tomorrow, rain and down to 20 degrees. Saturday, the rain is going to hang around about 18 degrees. Sunday, it's going to be partly cloudy, 20. And Monday, it's also going to be partly cloudy and around about 21. Now, do you have a weather whiz kid in your family? Someone who would love to come in and read the weather with Holmes and Gemma on a Wednesday morning. They only have to do it once. I think there's a goodie bag involved. All you have to do is just go to our website, 2ca.com.au, and look for the icon, the Weather Whiz Kid. Paul Young and a great song from Heart. On the way shortly here at 2CA.
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0: Forever Classic 2CA, great Canadian band Heart and Magic Man and the voice of Heart, Ann Wilson, is doing a solo tour of Australia later on this year, November, December. Sadly, not coming to Canberra, which seems to be the thing. I mean, so many artists come to Australia and we don't get them in Canberra. It's not their fault. Is it the promoters? Do they not care about Canberra? Or do we not have a minister in charge of bringing small to medium-sized gigs to the ACT? Got a minister for everything else. I mean, that'd be a good idea. Think of the hotels, think of the restaurants, think of the jobs, think of the money. We have the venues for small to medium-sized gigs. Anyway, that's another thing for another day. Now, the minister in charge of petrol at the moment is Burjo, and we're playing Burjo's Beat the Bowser. I want you to remember this text line number, 0428 811 455. And when you hear Burjo say, you know, get in touch with us, SMS your name and 2CA, and you could be winning some free petrol. Big thanks to Magnetite Retrofit Double Glazing, the solution for comfortable living. We've got the Bangles and the Babies on the way.
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0: 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We are still the home of Burjo's Beat the Bowser. 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It's a 30-minute music marathon. JPY, Pretenders, and also KC and the Sunshine Band. 3 o'clock news and info. That's coming up next.
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12: Got an overnight low of 12. Rain tomorrow, a top of 19. From the Capital Radio Newsroom, good afternoon. I'm Jeff Tyler. The Health and Community Services Directorate has announced a voluntary redundancy program. The ACT government says the program is a necessary response to the Directorate's budget position and will help align staffing levels with available funding. It's expected that around 65 offers will be made through the voluntary process across a workforce of more than 1,500 employees. A key industry group has accused the tax office of hypocrisy following its decision to stop accepting credit card payments. The move comes after the card surcharges were scrapped on Visa, FPOS and MasterCard payments. The Chamber of Commerce and Industry says the tax office only informed them of the change today. Chief Executive Andrew McCullough says the ATO expects businesses to absorb these costs yet refuses to do the same itself.
13: It's unacceptable
4: It's a staggering double standard that really demonstrates a complete lack of concern and care for what small businesses are going through.
12: Home prices across the country continue to tumble as new data reveals a further 0.2% fall in September, making the sixth consecutive month of declines. Here in Canberra, prices fell only a tenth of 1% throughout the month. Economists say higher interest rates are weighing on borrowing capacity and buyer demand. Today we'll see more than 300 cleaners at Canberra Hospital transferred to become ACT government workers. The United Workers Union says the day marks the first day that cleaners take their place alongside nurses, orderlies and other public sector hospital workers as government employees. The union says workers had fought hard, lobbying officials to show them the respect their hard work and dedication deserves. And as of today, COVID-19 vaccinations are funded by the National Immunisation Program. The vaccine is no longer free for all Australians, but is still available at no cost to vulnerable groups. Infectious disease expert Professor Paul Griffin says there's still a significant number of COVID-related hospitalisations and deaths among older Australians.
13: It's now going to be funded on the National Immunisation Program. And for those at highest risk, for those over 75, it's actually even every 6 months or so, so even more frequent than the flu vaccine for those people.
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12: Well, the Roosters and Knights have come face to face for the final time before Sunday's grand final. They've appeared at the NRL's Fan Fest in Sydney's Martin Place. The Roosters are keeping an eye on their former teammate Sandon Smith. The Newcastle halfback caught the Panthers off guard multiple times in their prelim final win. At one point running 50 metres untouched from a penalty tap, Roosters back rower Angus Crichton says he knows all about Smith's tricks.
14: Yeah, I won't be turning my back on Sanger. I played outside him a lot when he was here at the Roosters, and yeah, he's a legend of a bloke and he's a great player, and I'm really happy to see him doing so well.
12: And there's reports AFL Premiership winning coach Chris Fagan has informed the Brisbane Lions he is stepping down. That's the latest from the Capital Radio newsroom.
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15: 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Now your latest Canberra traffic. In the city this past half hour on the Commonwealth Avenue Bridge, traffic has been slow above Lake Burley Griffin through the light rail stage 2A works. Watch for an accident reported. And they've been sorting out a pedestrian e-scooter accident from Equestrian Loop Evolution Stromlo this half hour. It's spring season at Freedom. 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
1: 2CA's four-day forecast for Canberra.
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12: Mostly sunny, a top of 26. Got an overnight low of 12. Rain on the cards tomorrow, a top of 19 degrees. Saturday, rain and a top of 19. Sunday, possible showers and a top of 19.
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Hello there, Rob Duckworth this afternoon in for Kathy Dinn. It's another one of our 30-minute music marathons. Style Council and Easy Beats, you're going to hear them shortly, but right now, KC and the Sunshine Band.

forever classic, 2CA, once again, one of those songs you don't hear everywhere. You hear it here, though, Easy Beats, legendary track. Friday on My Mind, David Bowie loved that song so much, he covered it on his Pin-Ups album in the early 70s, one of his favourite songs. 30-minute music marathons all day today for your workday. And remember, we're playing Virgo's Beat the Bowser. That text line number 0428 811 455.

0: Brava Classic 2CA legendary multi-instrumentalist Steve Winwood and Higher Love. That wraps up another one of our 30-minute music marathons. Jeez, he was in some good bands. He was in Spencer Davis Group. He was in Traffic. He was in Blind Faith. He was in Boney M. Now, I lied about one of those bands. Try and pick the band I lied about. Let's have a look at the weather. Today is great. Sunshine, 26 degrees. It was Boney M, by the way. Rain tomorrow with a top of 20. So overnight, it's going to go from nice to horrible. Plummeting temperatures tomorrow. Rain, 18 degrees on Saturday and Sunday. It's going to be partly cloudy and around about 20 degrees. Paul McCartney and John Farnham, they're on the way here at 2CA.
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15: 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In the city above Lake Burley-Griffin, there's been busy traffic this past 35 minutes or so. Watch for an accident reported through the light rail stage 2A works. Also steady traffic across the border into Queanbeyan West on Canberra Avenue through from Fishwick. And a reminder that we've got road resurfacing works for another half hour on Richardson's Clift Crescent. Formula One returns to Melbourne this April, bringing Australia's first ever F1 sprint race. Tickets on sale October 6 at 12 p.m. on grandprix.com.au. That's your latest Canberra traffic.
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0: Grab a classic, 2CH on Farnham and Chain Reaction. That song was actually written by Dave Stewart from Eurythmics and his then wife, Siobhan Fahey from Bananarama. That's where that song came from. Hello there, Rob Duckworth this afternoon. A little bit of a history lesson there. Now, Burjo's beat the bows. Where's Burjo been? We need Burjo back to give away some free fuel. Listen out for that cue to text. And that text line number, 0428 811 455. When you hear that, just SMS your name and 2CA and good luck. Hopefully you'll win some free petrol, but don't get too greedy. Magnetite Retrofit Double Glazing. Thank you very much. They are the solution for comfortable living. Fleetwood Mac and Phil Collins. You can hear them in a moment.
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21st. I'm off on holidays. Kathy Dinn has you sorted, but I'm back after the October long weekend. There'll be a brand new Secret Sound. It'll be a Tuesday, so that means a catch-up with Dr. Brad Tucker is in order. So I will catch you then here on Forever Classic 2CA.

0: 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So that one from 1927 is on the way. That one from the Bee Gees. And also the Rolling Stones, they're on the way. We're going to play Burt Jones' Beat the Bowser. 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
13: Got an overnight low of 13, rain tomorrow, and a top of 18 from the Capital Radio Newsroom. Good afternoon, I'm Jeff Tyler. Businesses warn they will have to increase their prices as ban on card surcharges comes into effect today. Federal politics reporter Nelson Scott.
14: The Reserve Bank has banned extra fees on Visa, EFTPOS and MasterCard payments, a move expected to save Australians $1.6 billion a year. Prime Minister Anthony Albanese has taken to social media, claiming the change will offer real cost of living relief.
15: Paying bills or buying a cup of coffee, the price you see is the price you pay.
14: But Brad Kelly from the Independence Payment Forum warns small businesses will simply hike prices to cover processing costs.
16: Surcharges don't magically disappear. It just becomes a bill that the merchant pays.
14: Analysts also warn banks could respond by raising credit card annual fees and slash rewards points to offset lost revenue. Nelson Scott, Canberra.
13: Home prices across the country continue to tumble as new data reveals a further 0.2% fall in September, marking the sixth consecutive month of declines. Here in Canberra, prices fell only a tenth of 1% throughout the month. Senior economist at realestate.com, Eleanor Cray, says higher interest rates are weighing on borrowing capacity and buyer demand.
5: National home prices fell for the sixth consecutive month as the housing downturn deepens. Home prices were down 0.2% over the month. That brings them 3.3% below their March peak. Capital city markets continue to lead the downturn. Prices fell 0.3% in September across the combined capitals, and they're now down 1.6% on year-ago levels and 4.3% below their peak.
13: And today sees more than 300 cleaners at Canberra Hospital transferred to become ACT government workers. T. Priest Willamott has more.
17: The United Workers Union says today marks the first day that cleaners in Canberra Hospital take their place alongside nurses, orderlies and other public sector hospital workers as ACT government employees. Erin Cresshull, United Workers Union ACT Secretary, says workers had fought hard, lobbying the ACT government to show them the respect their hard work and dedication deserves. Ms. Cresshull said direct employment with Canberra Health Services will offer cleaners secure jobs with better pay and conditions, and will provide cleaners access to training, career development and the opportunity to build a long-term career in the ACT public service. Tia Priest-Willamott, Capital Radio News.
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13: The ASX 200 is down 150 points to 8,639. Gold is selling at $4,190 US an ounce. And one Aussie dollar is buying 69.48 US cents.
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13: Well, the Roosters are still sweating on the availability of Connor Watson for Sunday's NRL Grand Final. The veteran utility is attempting to avoid a mandatory stand down for concussion protocols. Coach Trent Robinson is hopeful Watson will be cleared to take on the Knights.
18: He had an appointment this morning that went well, and he's got another one this afternoon. It's out of our hands, so we'll get a ruling on that either tonight or tomorrow, and he'll either be in or out.
13: And in AFL news, Brisbane Triple Premiership coach Chris Fagan has reportedly informed the club he will depart the Lions just days after its grand final victory over the Fremantle Dockers. And that's the latest from the Capital Radio newsroom.
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19: 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The Commonwealth Avenue Bridge has been busy across Lake Burley Griffin through the light rail stage 2A works, mostly northbound between Parliament House and the city this afternoon. There's been a crash in the early hours of this afternoon there. Off the Kings Avenue Bridge further upstream, busy traffic onto Parks Way towards Campbell and Reed into the Anzac Parade roundabout. ACTU AGL is lighting up moments, connecting people and sparking imaginations right across the region. ACTU AGL, the energy for around here. That's your latest Canberra traffic.
1: 2CA's four-day forecast for Canberra.
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13: Got an overnight low of 13, rain tomorrow and a top of 18. Saturday, rain and a top of 19 degrees. Looking for great value in the valley? 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

Forever Classic 2CA, it is the home of the 30-minute music marathon. G'day, Rob Duckworth this afternoon, in for Kathy Dinn. At the moment, we're also the home of Free Petrol. We're playing Virtuos Beat the Bowser. Remember that text line number 0428 811 455. 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

Nova Classic 2CA, 30-minute music marathons all day today. Hello there, Rob Duckworth in for Kathy Dinn. Now, when the Classic Breakfast returns Tuesday next week, so does The Secret Sound, and we're going to kick it off with $500. Good luck.

0: Forever Classic 2CA. We've got another one of our 30-minute music marathons coming up just after 5 this afternoon. That was Golden Years from David Bowie. Hello there, Rob Duckworth in for Kathy Dinn today. Let's go straight to tomorrow's weather, which, by the way, is going to be totally different from today. Tomorrow, we've got rain, 20. Saturday, we've got rain, down to 18. Sunday, partly cloudy, around about 20 degrees. And on Monday, it's going to be partly cloudy and 21. I know I've got the Village People on the way. I know I've got Little Heroes coming up. And I know that at the end of this ad break, you're going to hear Burjo.
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10: 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And heading through Canberra City, we've got steady traffic at the moment on Lonsdale Street, Braddon, and also northbound on the Madura Parkway for an early start approaching the Federal Highway this afternoon. Busy traffic over the Commonwealth Avenue Bridge above Lake Burley Griffin through the light rail stage 2A works. Long weekend or not, pet emergencies don't stop. 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That's Canberra traffic.
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2: Hey, it's Mac the Prize Guy with another chance to win free fuel straight from Burjo's Bowser. Let's see if Carmen is a lucky soul who can pop in some free petrol. What kind of car are you driving around at the moment, Carmen?
3: A Hyundai Elantra. I'd over 100 to fill it up, definitely.
2: Well, let's see if we can get you some free fuel and then you don't have to worry about
3: you.
2: The fuel price. Hey, Carmen, you know how to play Burjo's Beat the Bowser?
3: I do indeed.
2: Beautiful. Yell out stop before that Bowser goes boom. You ready to play?
3: Yes, I am.
2: All right, take it away, Burjo.
1: And we're off and pumping. $53. $109. $149.
3: Stop.
2: Stopping at $149. Congratulations, Carmen. Well done.
3: Thank you. That's a tank of petrol, at least.
1: Congratulations. You've officially beaten the Bowser. Good job. But now, let's see how much more fuel you could have won. $229. $283.
2: Oh, getting up there. That Bowser, $283. You got what you wanted, a tank of fuel, like you said.
3: I have. Thank you so much, and a coffee to go with it.
2: Another chance to try and beat Burjo's Bowser going to come your way very soon. Listen out for that Burjo cue to text. When you hear it, SMS your name and your station to 0428 811 455. This is Mac of the Prize Guy. Talk soon.
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0: Brother Classic 2CA, great Australian band, Little Heroes, and a good song too, One Perfect Day. Hello there, Rob Duckworth this afternoon. Congratulations to Carmen. Carmen picked up some free petrol with Burjo's Beat the Bowser, wasn't too greedy. Took $149 worth of free petrol. The Bowser ended up going to $283 before it went kaboom. So $149 for Carmen. Nice work. I've had a word to Burjo. We're going to play again in the next hour. So remember that text number 0428 811 455. And big thanks to Magnetite Retrofit Double Glazing, the solution for comfortable living. I've got Thin Lizzy and Culture Club. They're coming up next.
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0: 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Big one from Queen, Bo Rap. And also a couple of songs about animals. Hungry Like the Wolf, and then LRB, Curiosity Killed the Cat. And yes, we are going to play Bert Joe's Beat the Bowser, I guarantee it. Remember that text line number, 0428 811 455. 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
11: Got an overnight low of 13, rain tomorrow. 18 degrees is the top. From the Capital Radio Newsroom, good afternoon, I'm Jeff Tyler. The opposition claims the federal government has turned the Australian dream into a nightmare for first home buyers. The Reserve Bank warns borrowers on the 5% deposit scheme are among the most likely to be in negative equity. Labor claims over 100,000 Aussies have accessed the program in the last year. Liberal leader Angus Taylor says many of these buyers are poorer as a result.
12: They've done their money. They've gone backwards since they've bought a house. This is the great Australian dream turning into a nightmare. the great Australian dream turning into a nightmare. And that's what we're seeing time and time again under this Labor government.
11: The ACT Greens have reinforced calls to reform driving laws so medicinal cannabis patients don't have to choose between medicine and mobility. Tia Priest-Willamott reports.
13: The calls have come after evidence was heard at a Legislative Assembly inquiry this week. The ACT Greens deputy leader and transport spokesperson says evidence from medicinal cannabis advocates, medical and public health organisations showed the ACT has practical models it can learn from rather than leaving patients stuck with the status quo. Andrew Braddock says yesterday's hearing should move the ACT towards designing the right safeguards for Canberra, not finding another reason to delay reform. He says patients taking medicinal cannabis are extremely low risk on the roads, yet they're being penalised for being prescribed legal medication. The Standing Committee on Transport and City Services is due to report on the bill by November 6th. Tia Priest-Willamott, Capital Radio News.
11: The Acton waterfront is set to receive a massive boost with the federal government investing $2.25 million into the project. Member for Canberra Alicia Payne making the announcement, saying that the funding will assist in the development of a nationally significant mixed-use precinct. Ms Payne says the project will also significantly increase housing supply and choice by delivering 975 homes along light rail corridors, including a mix of tenures with at least 15% affordable housing. Today marks the official start of the 2026-27 bushfire season, with Canberrans being encouraged to take simple steps to be prepared. The ACT Emergency Services Agency is launching their new community campaign. It's called Chat, Plan and Act. And the National Zoo and Aquarium has announced a 30th zebra has been born in their captive breeding program. The young male is yet to be named.
10: The latest finance report.
11: Well, the ASX 200 is down 150 points to 8,639. Gold is selling at $4,190 an ounce. And one Aussie dollar is buying 69.53 US cents.
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11: The Knights are dismissing concerns they will struggle to back up in Sunday's grand final against the Roosters. The NRL's fairy tale team pulling off a remarkable win over the Panthers in last week's prelim final with just 12 players. Coach Justin Holbrook asked if they can scale those same heights again.
14: What gives you the belief you can do it 2 weeks in a row?
15: Because we've already done it. All year we've faced different challenges and the boys find a way to win.
11: Meantime, the Roosters will learn tomorrow if veteran utility Connor Watson has earned an exemption from concussion protocols. That's the latest from the Capital Radio newsroom.
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16: 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Very heavy traffic northbound in the usual spot on the Majura Parkway approaching the Federal Highway. Further to the east, just on the ACT side of the New South Wales state line, Sutton Road, south of Norton Road in Cowan, there's busy traffic both ways there. And at Duntroon on Fairbairn Avenue, busy traffic past Northcott Drive as well. 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Search ACT CDS to find your nearest return point. That's ACT CDS. And that's Canberra traffic.
1: 2CA's four-day forecast for Canberra.
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11: Got an overnight low of 13, rain tomorrow and a top of 18. Saturday, rain and a top of 19 degrees. Looking for great value in the valley? 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

Forever Classic 2CA, it's another one of our 30-minute music marathons, and Duran Duran, Hungry Like the Wolf. Can I just say now, it wasn't the wolf that killed the cat, it was curiosity that killed the cat. Isn't nature wonderful? Anyway, there was something else I had to tell you. Oh yeah, you want to win some free petrol with Burjo's Beat the Bowser? 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
2: Hey, it's Mac of the Prize Guy with a final chance for a Thursday to grab some free fuel straight from Burjo's Bowser. Chris joins us on the line. How much fuel do you reckon you use on average each week, Chris, with the car? And I think you do some lawn mowing and stuff like that.
3: Yeah, it varies. 200 probably easy.
2: $200
3: more,
2: a week.
3: Well, or even.
2: More. Let's see if we can get you some free fuel and cut down that cost a little bit, hey?
3: Well, yeah, let's hope so, mate. Come on.
2: All right. You know how to play Burjo's Beat the Bowser?
3: I do, mate. Yeah, I've heard it. Yeah, well done. Good comp.
2: Beautiful. Yell out stop before that Bowser goes boom. You ready to go?
3: Yeah, mate. Yep.
2: All right. Take it away, Burjo.
1: All right. Let's start pumping. $73. $109. $121. $130. $246.
3: Stop.
2: Stopping at $246. Congratulations, Chris. Well done, my friend.
3: Well, thanks, mate. That'll keep me a couple of weeks anyway, cover.
1: Well done. Hey, enjoy all that free fuel straight from Burjo's Bowser. But let's see how much further you could have gone. $283.
2: Up to $283.
1: $286.
2: Okay, continuing to go up. Well, that's as far as we go. Hey, 243 out of 286, you've done very well. And as you said, that's going to get you a couple of weeks.
3: Yeah, bloody oath, mate. Great competition.
2: Tomorrow is the final day of Burjo's Beat the Bowser. Just five more chances for you to win free fuel. When you hear that kidder call from 6 a.m. tomorrow in the breakfast show, SMS your name and your station to 0428 811 455 to give yourself a chance. This is Mac of the Prize Guy. Talk soon.

0: 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There goes another one of our 30-minute music marathons. Doors and Hello, I Love You. We're going to do it again just after 6 this evening. G'day, Rob Duckworth here. Now, we're done for the day with Bird Show's Beat the Bowser. Another day of giving away free fuel tomorrow. Make sure you listen out for your cue to text. And that text line number is going to be important for one more day. Make sure you have it, 0428 811 455. Big thanks to Magnetite Retrofit Double Glazing, the solution for comfortable living. Julian Lennon is coming up shortly, and also a Canadian band, not been here for a long, long time, on their way to Australia. Backman Turner Overdrive. You're going to hear them shortly.
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12: 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Heavy traffic northbound on the Majura Parkway approaching the Federal Highway. Connor Road at Lady Denman Drive and the Tuggeranong Parkway through the Western Creek and Yarralumla areas as well. And northbound, slow-moving traffic at times on Hawkers, William Hubble Drive approaching Drake Brockman Drive. Take back dinner time with HelloFresh. 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

0: Forever Classic 2CA, they're on their way to Australia for the first time in however long. Batman Turner Overdrive, and you ain't seen nothing yet. Hello there, Rob Duckworth this afternoon in for Kathy Dinn. Tomorrow it's going to be raining, top of 20 degrees. Rain on Saturday, 18. Sunday is going to be partly cloudy, around about 20 degrees. And Monday is going to be partly cloudy and around about 21. Now, do you have a weather whiz kid in your family, somebody who would love, well, obviously of school age? We don't want any 38-year-olds coming in to read the weather with Holmesy and Gemma on the Classic Breakfast, and there's a goodie bag involved. So if you have a youngster who would love to come and do that, read the weather, just go to our website, 2ca.com.au, and look for the Weather Whiz Kid. Madonna and Steely Dan, they're on the way next year at 2CA.
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11: Got an overnight low of 13, rain tomorrow, a top of 18 from the Capital Radio Newsroom. Good afternoon, I'm Jeff Tyler. The Prime Minister has dismissed the Greens as a protest movement following attacks from the minor party's new leader. David Shoebridge has vowed to replace Labor as the dominant progressive party. Senator Shoebridge claims the federal government is letting Australians down on the economy. But Anthony Albanese says the Greens are picking the wrong fight.
12: It was somewhat concerning, I think, that at a time where we see a rise of a far right-wing party, Senator Shoebridge took the opportunity to actually criticise Labor. Sounded a lot like some of the people who didn't win their seats at the House of Representatives.
11: The Health and Community Services Directorate has announced a voluntary redundancy program. The ACT government says the program is a necessary response to the Directorate's budget position and will help align staffing levels with available funding. It's expected that around 65 offers will be made through the voluntary redundancy process across a workforce of more than 1,500 employees. A key industry group has accused the tax office of hypocrisy following its decision to stop accepting credit card payments. The move comes after the card surcharges were scrapped on Visa, FPOS and MasterCards. The Chamber of Commerce and Industry says the tax office only informed them of the change today. Chief Executive Andrew McCullough says the ATO expects businesses to absorb these costs, yet refuses to do the same itself.
13: That is tone deaf, it's unacceptable, it's a staggering double standard that really demonstrates a complete lack of concern and care for what small businesses are going through.
11: Home prices across the country continue to tumble as the new data reveals a further 0.2% fall in September, marking the sixth consecutive month of declines. Here in Canberra, though, prices fell only a tenth of 1% throughout the month. Economists say higher interest rates are weighing on borrowing capacity and buyer demand. And as of today, COVID-19 vaccinations are funded by the National Immunisation Program. The vaccine is no longer free for all Australians, but is still available at no cost to vulnerable groups. Infectious disease expert Professor Paul Griffin says there's still a significant number of COVID-related hospitalisations and deaths among older Australians.
14: It's now going to be funded on the National Immunisation Program. And for those at highest risk, for those over 75, it's actually even every 6 months or so, so even more frequent than the flu vaccine for those people.
10: Sports update with the Energy People. 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
11: Brisbane Premiership coach Chris Fagan has retired after a decade at the helm, saying it now feels like the right time to go. The 65-year-old has announced his decision days after leading Brisbane to their third consecutive AFL Premiership. Fagan says his aim was to leave the club in a better position than it was when he arrived in 2017.
15: We are at a good position now, so I'm not claiming all that. I'm just saying I was part of that. The responsibility and the pressure of being an AFL coach is relentless, and I've been doing it for 10 years. Pretty much you eat, sleep and breathe it, and I've just got to the stage where I just don't want to do that anymore.
11: The Knights have trained at Sydney Olympic Park across the road from Accor Stadium, venue for Sunday's grand final against the Roosters. Coach Justin Holbrook confirming Harrison Graham will replace the suspended Phoenix Crossland at hooker. And that's the latest from the Capital Radio newsroom.
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16: 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Watch for fire crews on scene of an accident reported at Isabella Plains on Ashley Drive before Johnson Drive, the spinner smash. 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That's Canberra traffic.
1: 2CA's four-day forecast for Canberra.
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11: Got an overnight low of 13, rain tomorrow and a top of 18. Saturday, rain and a top of 19 degrees. Looking for great value in the valley? 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

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Yes, we're going to play Virgo's Beat the Bowser all day tomorrow. Right now, 30-minute music marathon here at 2CA.

Hey, it's Jem from the Classic Breakfast. I'm off on holidays. Kathy Din has you sorted, but I'm back after the October long weekend. There'll be a brand new secret sound. It'll be a Tuesday, so that means a catch-up.

0: Forever Classic 2CA, there goes another one of our 30-minute music marathons. Hello, Rob Duckworth in for Kathy Dim this week. Kathy's going to be back next week. Now, tomorrow, rain and a top of 20 degrees on Saturday. It's not going to be much better, about 18 degrees, rain all day. Partly cloudy on Sunday with a top of 20 and Monday. It's going to be partly cloudy around about 21 degrees. 30-minute music marathons all night tonight with Aaron Chilcott with Forever Classic Nights. I can tell you next up, I've got Robert Palmer and UB40 and a great old song from Status Quo on the way.
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0: 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Aaron Chilcott is going to be on the radio from 7 tonight. 30-minute music marathons all evening. Forever Classic Nights. G'day, Rob Duckworth here now. When the Classic Breakfast returns next week, Secret Sound is back. Remember the other week we gave away all of that cash. Somebody picked it up. Somebody guessed it was one of those little things in a dishwasher that flips back where you put the tablet, something like that. So anyway, brand new Secret Sound next week, and we're going to kick it off with $500 in the kitty. Kool & the Gang and Billy Joel, they're up next.
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0: Forever Classic TCA, we're going to come right back with another one of our 30-minute music marathons. Aaron Chilcott is going to play these songs. He's going to play that one from the Hooters. He's going to play that one from Hall & Oates. 30-minute music marathons all night tonight, and Aaron's also going to play Rod Stewart. Have a great night. I'll catch you tomorrow.
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0: Clarence Clemens, Jackson Browne, Forever Classic Nights with Aaron Chilcott. Hope your Thursday was a good one. I've got Fleetwood Mac coming up soon, a band that sadly is no more since the passing of Christine McVie. Mick Fleetwood told Access Hollywood.
1: I would say the band is done. And I think the thought of doing things without her right now seemed to be very far-fetched. After a while of healing, who knows what may or may not happen, but I would suspect that Fleetwood Mac is put to bed.
0: This one from Fleetwood Mac on the way. Next 5 minutes.
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0: Forever Classic Nights with Wendy Matthews on this 1st of October, International Coffee Day today. The International Coffee Organisation started this annual celebration back in 2015 as a way to support fair trade for farmers. What about you? Are you a coffee drinker? I actually wish I was, but for some reason, I just can't do it. Can't get used to the taste. Just doesn't happen for me. So every time someone talks about catching up for a coffee or taking a coffee break, I go straight for my chai latte or hot chocolate. But for the rest of the population, the coffee lovers around town, hopefully you've had a chance to enjoy a brew today. Dragon, on the way next.
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It's Jem from the Classic Breakfast. I'm off on holidays. Kathy Dinn has you sorted, but I'm back after the October long weekend. There'll be a brand new Secret Sound. It'll be a Tuesday, so that means a catch-up with Dr. Brad Tucker is in order. So I will catch you then here on Forever Classic 2CA.

0: 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Peter Gabriel to look forward to soon. Cyndi Lauper. I'll pull out the Eagles. This one's three songs away.
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0: out of the 90s, Tina Arena. Forever Classic Nights as we get into Mental Health Month now that October is upon us. Some worrying stats have come to light. Nearly two-thirds of Aussies believe that we're becoming more disconnected from each other, and there's only 29% who would feel comfortable telling their employer they were struggling with their mental health. This research comes from Mental Health Australia, and their spokesperson, Caroline Nikolovsky, says there's things we can do to help those around us.
1: We know that things like distance, financial pressures and isolation, that can get in the way of prioritising the relationships within local communities. So whether it's as simple as checking in on a neighbour, going along to a local event or stopping for a chat, those moments matter.
0: Hey, give me a few minutes and I'll get on ELO. Playing next.
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Still got a little bit of free fuel left to give away. That is, as long as you know when to say stop without being too greedy. That Bowser could always blow up at any time. Play tomorrow across the day. Bird Joe's Beat the Bowser. Here's Tom Cochran.

0: It's Forever Classic Nights as we look ahead to what's coming up after 9 o'clock. Roxette. In excess. And I'll play you this one from Nick Lowe.
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0: Forever Classicites, that's Dire Straits with Aaron Chilcott here. A band that quit and broke up at the peak of their success, and Mark Knopfler told CBS why they did that.
1: Well, it seemed to me that was the only intelligent thing to do. We got so big that we had three stages that were leapfrogging around in front of each other, and you'd walk into catering and see some guys you just didn't know, and I didn't like that. Can't think of anything good about fame.
0: Joe Jackson plays next. This one's on the way.
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It's Jem from the Classic Breakfast. I'm off on holidays. Kathy Din has you sorted, but I'm back after the October long weekend. There'll be a brand new Secret Sound. It'll be a Tuesday, so that means a catch-up with Dr. Brad Tucker is in order. So I will catch you then here on Forever Classic 2CA.

Oh, one of the great team-ups of the late 90s, John Farnham and Human Nature. Forever Classic Nights, as we go back even further to the year 1977. We said goodbye to Herb and Dorrie Evans as the final episode of Number 96 went to air on TV. It was also when we said hello to Meat Loaf. He released his debut song back in 1977.

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0: 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Also, Peter Cetera going solo from Chicago. And the Steve Miller Band. 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

0: number one here when he released it. George Michael's Faith, part of our Forever Classic Nights. Aaron Chilcott here. And October the 1st today brings about a change when it comes to card fees. There's no longer a surcharge when it comes to paying by card. 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American Express has also removed their surcharge. And it's got customers feeling a sigh of relief, but quite a few of our local businesses around town aren't too impressed. 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

0: Natalie and Brawley's cover of Torn. Forever Classic Nights, as we look ahead to the weekend, another ripper edition of our 70s Sunday morning to look forward to again with Kathy Dinn. Just having a bit of a look at her playlist now, and she's planning on pulling out some Jack Jones. Susie Quattro and Chris Norman. And a fun one from Queen. Six till nine this weekend, the 70s Sunday morning. And how about I pull out one from the 70s next? I've lined up 10cc.
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Classic breakfast. I'm off on holidays. Kathy Dinn has you sorted, but I'm back after the October long weekend. There'll be a brand new Secret Sound. It'll be a Tuesday, so that means a catch-up with Dr. Brad Tucker is in order. So I will catch you then here on Forever Classic 2CA.

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Forever Classic Nights, Aaron Chilcott here. One more day left to win yourself some of that free fuel from the dodgy Bowser. You never know when it's going to blow up, so you need to make sure you say stop before it happens as the fuel amounts rise. Otherwise, somebody's crying. Chris Isaac.

0: 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Also Billy Joel. And My Sex.
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August. I'm off on holidays. Kathy Dinn has you sorted, but I'm back after the October long weekend. There'll be a brand new Secret Sound. It'll be a Tuesday, so that means a catch-up with Dr. Brad Tucker is in order. 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

0: Classic Nights, U2's version of Everlasting Love with Aaron Chilcott here. Hey, stick around for Madonna, who's had quite a big week, appearing at the MTV VMAs the other day. And she did well too, taking home 7 awards, including Artist of the Year and Best Album. And when she got up to speak, she reminded everyone that she was there way back at the beginning.
1: I performed at the first MTV Awards 43 years ago, and one of my stilettos fell off, and I dove onto the stage to try to, like, make myself look cute, like I meant to do it. My dress went up, and I went backstage feeling really proud of myself, and my manager told me that my career was over.
0: Let's go back to those early days of hers. Madonna next.
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0: He turned 60 back in May. Diesel, Forever Classic Nights, and still going strong, by the way. He's got a busy few months coming up. In fact, a sold-out show on the New South Wales South Coast tomorrow night. Concerts throughout the state, Victoria, Queensland, New Zealand, even Bunbury in Feb next year. Hey, do you want to hear some Elvis? I'll play this in the next 5 minutes.
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I'll explain why soon when we do our nightly nudge of knowledge. 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

0: that meal was to die for. 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
18: It's 12 degrees in Canberra, 8 in the Snowy Mountains and 16 degrees in Goulburn. From the Capital Radio Newsroom, good morning, I'm Tia Priest-Willamott. The opposition is calling on the federal government to intervene and force the tax office to reverse its ban on credit card payments. The ATO has made the decision after the Reserve Bank axed card surcharges. Labor claims the ban will save consumers over $1.5 billion, but Liberal leader Angus Taylor argues businesses will simply pass on the costs.
19: Nobody likes card surcharges, but you can't pretend that the costs have gone away because they don't appear on the receipt. If the Prime Minister really wants to bring prices down, he should focus on the thing that he can control, bring down government spending.
18: New South Wales health authorities have apologised to a woman for her distressing birth experience at the Queanbeyan Hospital. Jeff Tyler reports.
2: The woman says she was abandoned for hours after arriving in labour at the hospital in May and that she wasn't properly assessed by her midwife nor given requested pain relief. Her daughter was delivered in critical distress and required resuscitation. In a statement, the Southern New South Wales Local Health District apologised to the woman for the distressing experience and says a task force has since been introduced in a bid to improve clinical safety and culture. The district says four obstetricians have withdrawn their services from the maternity unit as the situation remains unsettled. Jeff Tyler, Capital Radio News.
18: The 2026-27 bushfire season has officially started, with Canberrans encouraged to take some simple steps and be prepared. The ACT Emergency Services Agency has launched their new campaign called Chat, Plan, Act. Rowan Scott, Chief Officer of the ACT Rural Fire Service, says the main message is that preparedness can start with a conversation with family about having a plan in place in case there's a serious bushfire nearby.
3: Plan together. So where are you going to meet? Are you going to stay and defend? What are you going to take with you? And then the call to action is if an incident does occur, whether that's a fire, storm, flood, enact your plan and follow your plan so that you can stay safe and minimise the impact to any incident that occurs, but also listen to those really valuable messaging from the emergency services.
18: And a heads up for drivers, double demerits are now in effect across the ACT and New South Wales for the Labor Day long weekend. Locals caught speeding, using their mobile phones, not wearing a seatbelt and riding a motorcycle without a helmet will be slapped with 10 demerit points and a fine. The double demerit period ends on October 5th.
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18: The GWS Giants are in Marrickville this weekend, taking on Essendon in round 8 of the AFLW. The last time the sides met was back in August last year, where the Bombers won 85-29. Coach Cam Bernasconi says they're looking to bounce back after last week's shock loss to Collingwood.
4: You know, we haven't been really poor in a lot of games. We've been in a lot of games. I think that's the element of frustration from the weekend, because it's another game that just got away from us. So making sure that we still have really strong belief in what we're doing, which we do.
18: And Isaac Heaney has won the Sydney Swans' Best and Fairest Award despite being suspended for the last three games of the season. He received the most votes from the club coaching panel, followed by Brodie Grundy and Charlie Curnow. Chad Warner, Nick Blakey, James Jordan and Riley Bice were also suspended for breaching club standards in August, none of whom attended last night's awards. And that's the latest from the Capital Radio Newsroom.
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18: Rain forecast today at a top of 18. More rain tomorrow with a possible storm and 19 degrees. 19 again on Sunday and a shower or two expected, then 21 and partly cloudy conditions for your Monday. Right now, it's 12 degrees in Hall, 12 degrees in Turner, and it's 13 degrees in Farrer.
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0: On Forever Classic 2CA. That's Horror Movie with Kathy Dinn for the Classic Breakfast. A rainy day ahead of us today. Up to 25 mils, top of 18 degrees. More rain tomorrow, 12 overnight. Possible storm as well in the morning and afternoon. About 19 degrees for Saturday. And then a shower or two for Sunday, 19. Partly cloudy, 21 for that holiday Monday. 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

0: 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We've got the latest news coming up for you shortly. Time Saver Traffic is on the way. 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
9: It's 12 degrees in Canberra. 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From the Capital Radio Newsroom, good morning. I'm Tia Priest-Willamott. Calls are growing for the ATO to reverse its decision to stop accepting credit card payments. The move follows new Reserve Bank regulations banning card surcharges. The opposition is calling on the federal government to intervene and force the tax office to reverse course. Andrew McKellar from the Chamber of Commerce and Industry says small businesses rely on credit cards to pay the ATO.
10: They'll be waking up this morning. I think they'll be completely staggered that this is how the tax office seeks to deal with them. This is just another, I think, slap that is going to really hurt many of those small businesses.
9: The Canberra Liberals say they have concerns about the silence from the government following the release of a report from the former Auditor General. The report on digital health record contracts was released on late Tuesday afternoon, and the opposition says it found weaknesses in the former Health Directorate's procurement and invoicing controls. Opposition leader Mark Parton says the report raised serious concerns
11: about how the contracts have been managed, and he found significant weaknesses in the management of what is a $110 million contract. He found $16 million in consumption-based payments were made in circumstances where the Auditor General could not provide reasonable assurance that the services had actually been received. That kind of rings alarm bells for me.
9: Overseas briefly, a death row inmate in the US state of Tennessee has survived two doses of lethal injection drugs. Krista Pike has been in prison for 30 years over the murder of a classmate and was due to be the first woman executed in the state in at least 200 years. She was still alive more than an hour after the drugs were administered and she was rushed to hospital. And back here in Australia, the federal government is investing $2.25 million in the Acton waterfront, with the money to assist in the development of a mixed-use precinct. Member for Canberra, Alicia Payne, says the project will also increase housing supply by delivering 975 homes along the light rail corridor, with at least 15% being affordable housing. Ms. Payne says it will deliver on multiple fronts.
12: It's been a project that's been talked about for a long time, and I think seeing it come to fruition will be a really positive thing for our whole community, particularly given its centrality to the city and the lake and connecting the two. And pleased that the federal government has been part of this as well.
2: The latest finance report.
9: The Dow Jones is up 58 points this morning at 50,964. Gold is selling at $4,174 an ounce, and one Australian dollar is buying 69.29 US cents.
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9: The UC Capitals are in Albury ahead of tonight's pre-season match against the Southside Melbourne Flyers. There's just 2 weeks until the WNBL season gets underway and the Capitals are looking to build towards round one. Coach Paul Gorris says the importance of the trial games can't be understated.
13: We've got another 2 weeks against Sydney next weekend. I think with any new group you want that continuity. I think as much as you can do in practice is great, but you actually want to see and test yourself against other WNBL kind of like opposition. And so this game against Southside, the two against Sydney next week, I think are really important to get us ready for the start of the season with a new group.
9: And Isaac Heaney has won his third consecutive Best and Fairest Award for the Sydney Swans, despite a club-imposed sanction forcing him to miss the last three games of the season. And that's the latest from the Capital Radio Newsroom.
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14: 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Watch for debris at Jerobombra on Langyon Drive near the border, and also at Harrison on Horse Park Drive. It's on the northbound on-ramp to join the Federal Highway. Works still have the Molongalo River Bridge closed both ways between Whitlam and Denman Prospect. It is due to reopen from 6 p.m. tonight if the works have wrapped up. Roadside workers are just metres from fast-moving cars. Slow down, stay alert, and obey reduced speed limits. Help ensure everyone gets home safely. I'm Marty Cole with the latest Canberra traffic.
1: 2CA's four-day forecast for Canberra.
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9: Rain forecast today in a top of 18. More rain tomorrow with a possible storm and 19 degrees. 19 again on Sunday and a shower or two expected, then 21 and partly cloudy conditions for your Monday. Right now it's 12 in Cook, 12 in Manuka, and it's 13 degrees in Chapman.
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0: The Classic Breakfast. It's Kathy Dean once again for the Classic Breakfast. We're looking forward to our long weekend. I'm going to be unveiling the brand new Secret Sound shortly. Yes, get your first listen at it, and then once the long weekend is over, we'll have a crack Tuesday morning. It's going to be worth $500 thanks to Wheelie Hot Wood. 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Speaking of sounds, then Ganga Jam 2CA.

0: Grab a classic TCA with Kathy for the classic breakfast. Let's have your first listen to our brand new secret sound. Here it comes. And again. All right, have a think on that. After the October long weekend is over, Tuesday morning, we will start trying to crack that secret sound with $500 thanks to Wheelie Hot Word.
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2: 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Watch for debris at Jerrabombra on Langyon Drive near the border and also at Harrison on Horse Park Drive. It's on the northbound on-ramp to join the Federal Highway. Works still have the Molongalo River Bridge closed both ways between Whitlam and Denman Prospect. It is due to reopen from 6 p.m. tonight if the works have wrapped up. Roadside workers are just metres from fast-moving cars. Slow down, stay alert and obey reduced speed limits. Help ensure everyone gets home safely. I'm Marty Cole with the latest Canberra traffic.
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11: It's 12 degrees in Canberra, rain today and a top of 18. From the Capital Radio Newsroom, good morning, I'm Tia Priest-Willamott. Calls are growing for the ATO to reverse its decision to stop accepting credit card payments. The move follows new Reserve Bank regulations banning card surcharges. The opposition is calling on the federal government to intervene and force the tax office to reverse course. Andrew McKellar from the Chamber of Commerce and Industry says small businesses rely on credit cards to pay the ATO.
12: They'll be waking up this morning. I think they'll be completely staggered that this is how the tax office seeks to deal with them. This is just another, I think, slap that is going to really hurt many of those small businesses.
11: The Canberra Liberals say they have concerns about the silence from the government following the release of a report from the former Auditor General. The report on digital health record contracts was released on late Tuesday afternoon, and the opposition says it found weaknesses in the former health directorate's procurement and invoicing controls. Opposition leader Mark Parton says the report raised serious concerns
13: about how the contracts have been managed, and he found significant weaknesses in the management of what is a $110 million contract. He found $16 million in consumption-based payments were made in circumstances where the Auditor-General could not provide reasonable assurance that the services had actually been received. That kind of rings alarm bells for me.
11: Overseas briefly, a death row inmate in the US state of Tennessee has survived two doses of lethal injection drugs. Krista Pike has been in prison for 30 years over the murder of a classmate and was due to be the first woman executed in the state in at least 200 years. She was still alive more than an hour after the drugs were administered and she was rushed to hospital. And back here in Australia, the federal government is investing $2.25 million in the Acton waterfront with the money to assist in the development of a mixed-use precinct. Member for Canberra, Alicia Payne, says the project will also increase housing supply by delivering 975 homes along the light rail corridor, with at least 15% being affordable housing. Ms. Payne says it will deliver on multiple fronts.
7: It's been a project that's been talked about for a long time, and I think seeing it come to fruition will be a really positive thing for our whole community, particularly given its centrality to the city and the lake and connecting the two. And pleased that the federal government has been part of this as well.
2: The latest finance report.
11: The Dow Jones is up 58 points this morning at 50,964. Gold is selling at $4,174 an ounce, and one Australian dollar is buying 69.29 US cents.
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11: The UC Capitals are in Albury ahead of tonight's pre-season match against the Southside Melbourne Flyers. There's just 2 weeks until the WNBL season gets underway and the Capitals are looking to build towards round one. Coach Paul Gorris says the importance of the trial games can't be understated.
14: We've got another 2 weeks week against Sydney next weekend. I think with any new group you want that continuity. I think as much as you can do in practice is great, but you actually want to see and test yourself against other WNBL kind of like opposition. And so this game against Southside, the two against Sydney next week, I think are really important to get us ready for the start of the season with a new group.
11: And Isaac Heaney has won his third consecutive Best and Fairest Award for the Sydney Swans, despite a club-imposed sanction forcing him to miss the last three games of the season. And that's the latest from the Capital Radio Newsroom.
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15: 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That's ACT CDS. Getting reports of some debris at Braddon on Torrens Street, not far from Girraween Street. Also debris on Lanyon Drive at Jerrabombra near the border and the Horsepike Drive northbound on-ramp to the Federal Highway. Molongalo River Bridge remains closed both ways. With them to Denman Prospect, it is due to reopen 6 o'clock tonight. 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Excludes IGA local grocer. That's Canberra traffic.
1: 2CA's four-day forecast for Canberra.
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11: Rain forecast today in a top of 18. More rain tomorrow with a possible storm and 19 degrees. 19 again on Sunday and a shower or two expected, then 21 and partly cloudy conditions for your Monday. Right now it's 12 in Cook, 12 in Manuka and it's 13 degrees in Chapman.
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0: Breakfast on 2CA. Your last day to play Burjo's Beat the Bowser. 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We'll do that before 9 o'clock on Forever Classic 2CA.

0: Metro for Classic 2CA. Kathy here for the Classic Breakfast, and there he goes. Rockin' Rod, who's not going to be rockin' anymore, has decided to, give away the touring after one last tour. Of course, he was one of our superstar experiences, wasn't he? Sent a very lucky 2CA listener off to see Rockin' Rod in Vegas. We've always got a superstar experience up our sleeve. Going to be announcing the next one very soon. Don't forget, we've got double demerit points in place for the October long weekend. Let's check that traffic for you.
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2: OCTU AGL is lighting up moments, connecting people and sparking imaginations right across the region. OCTU AGL, the energy for around here. At Harrison, there's a breakdown reported on Horse Park Drive in the southbound lanes near Mapleton Avenue. Also some debris on the Horse Park Drive northbound on-ramp to join the Federal Highway. Debris being reported at Bruce as well on Hayden Drive. Plus a breakdown on Caswell Drive in the northbound lanes just before Belconnen Way. The Snooze flash sale is on now with 20 to 50% off an amazing range. Hurry, the Snooze flash sale must end Sunday. It's amazing what a little snooze can do. I'm Marty Cole with the latest Canberra traffic.
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0: 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It is Kathy Dinn for the Classic Breakfast. 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
5: It's 13 degrees in Canberra. Rain today going for a top of 18. From the Capital Radio Newsroom, good morning. I'm Tia Priest-Willamott. The Australian Chamber of Commerce and Industry says it's a double standard for the ATO to stop accepting credit cards as a payment method. The change will come into effect from November 30th and comes after it was ruled card surcharges could not be passed on to customers. CEO Andrew McKellar says small businesses are being hit from both sides.
6: You've got small businesses going around looking at their prices, redoing their menus, you know, trying to work out how they manage that. And then on top of that, with less than 24 hours notice, the tax office comes out and says, you know, on the one hand, you guys have to absorb this cost. And on the other hand, though, we're not prepared to wear it.
5: The Canberra Liberals say the planning minister's reputation is in tatters after the leaseholder of the Hawker Tennis Centre missed the deadline to lodge a development application. Chris Steele reportedly confirmed in August that the leaseholder was given a third extension to lodge a DA, with the deadline being late September. According to the opposition, a show cause notice was issued in February, an urgent new DA was promised in March, and two others have since expired without development beginning at the site. The 2026-27 bushfire season is officially underway, with Canberrans being urged to get prepared now. The ACT Emergency Services Agency has launched a new campaign called Chat, Plan, Act. Rowan Scott, the ACT Rural Fire Service Chief Officer, says being prepared can start with a simple conversation and having a plan while also getting your home ready.
7: As we move into the height of summer, we have expected higher temperatures, stronger winds, and a little bit less rain. So good opportunity this weekend, if it doesn't rain too much, to get out there and start protecting your property, cleaning out the gutters, removing any combustibles from around your house and the like.
5: A reminder for drivers, double demerit period is now in effect across the ACT and New South Wales. Anyone caught speeding, using their mobile phone, not wearing a seatbelt or riding without a motorcycle helmet will be hit with a fine and 10 demerit points. The double demerit period will end on October 5th. And a new app has been launched designed to make it easier for Canberrans to access the container deposit scheme. The free app lets users manage all of their container returns, find the nearest return point, and receive refunds digitally at any return point. 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
5: The Dow Jones is up 20 points this morning at 50,926. Gold is selling at $4,177 an ounce, and one Australian dollar is buying 69.32 US cents.
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5: The GWS Giants women are in Marrickville this weekend, taking on the Essendon Bombers. Both sides are looking for more wins this season, with the home side 15th on the ladder and the Bombers in 17th place. Coach Cam Bonasconi says they're looking to perform for all four quarters.
9: Yeah, we won three quarters on the weekend, so let's go win four this weekend. Doing that will be a byproduct. We get to sing that beautiful song of ours, but the message is let's go win for those four quarters. I'll preview a little bit of Essendon, and like at the moment they're a really strong contest side, so we need to look at ways to inhibit their ability to do that.
5: And coach Trent Robinson has nominated the player who's inspiring the Roosters' push for grand final glory. Ahead of Sunday's decider against the Knights, Robinson heaped praise on centre Billy Smith after his fight to overcome numerous injury setbacks. And that's the latest from the Capital Radio Newsroom.
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0: Proctu AGL is lighting up moments, connecting people and sparking imaginations right across the region. Actu AGL, the energy for around here. At Harrison, there's a breakdown reported on Horse Park Drive in the southbound lanes near Mapleton Avenue. Also some debris on the Horse Park Drive northbound on-ramp to join the Federal Highway. Debris being reported at Bruce as well on Hayden Drive. Plus a breakdown on Caswell Drive in the northbound lanes just before Belconnen Way. The Snooze Flash Sale is on now with 20 to 50% off an amazing range. Hurry, the Snooze Flash Sale must end Sunday. It's amazing what a little snooze can do. I'm Marty Cole with the latest Canberra traffic.
3: 2CA's four-day forecast for Canberra.
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5: Rain forecast today at a top of 18. More rain tomorrow with a possible storm and 19 degrees. 19 again on Sunday and a shower or two expected, then 21 and partly cloudy conditions for your Monday. Right now, it's 13 degrees in Moncrief, 14 degrees in Curtin, and it's 14 degrees in Caldwell.
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11: 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Catching up with Gemma before the hour is up. We are going to set another fight for your flashback for you. Here comes Kiss. 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

0: 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Kathy here for the classic breakfast. Burjo is your, it's your last day to play Burjo's Beat the Bowser. We have still got so much free fuel to give away. Make sure you have a crack at that. We will be playing before 9 o'clock.
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2: 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Breakdown still being reported on Caswell Drive in the northbound lanes just before Belconnen Way. We're getting reports of a crash now at Hawker. It's on William Hovell Drive as you head inbound and approaching John Gorton Drive through Whitlam. Keep an eye out for emergency crews there. 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Spot anything on the roads, call 1300 59 59 37. The latest Canberra traffic.
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1: It's Forever Classic 2CA with Kathy Dean this morning, filling in the classic breakfast show for Holmesy and Gemma. But Gemma had to come through because you had a win last week, Gemma, with Fight for Your Flashback.
2: Yeah, I did. Good morning from the Gold Coast.
1: Hound Dog, a resounding victory over Honky Cat, which is absolutely fantastic. Finally getting runs on the board, Gemma.
2: Well, honestly, you've been playing very, hardcore, so I had to bring it back somehow.
1: All right, let's have a look at this week's Fight for Your Flashback. Even though you are reclining in the sun on the Gold Coast, of course, big sporting weekend coming up with the NRL Grand Final.
2: Yeah, no, I haven't had my mind on it. I've been getting massages over here, but the grand final is on. And we were thinking, well, why don't we do some stadium songs?
1: Some stadium songs, right on. What are you going to go for?
2: Well, I feel like this one you would definitely hear on game day. I've gone with Tina Turner.
1: Tina Turner, of course. All right. That's a pretty good one. I'm going a little bit left field. I'm going to go with a song by a guy you probably don't even know the name of, but you will definitely know the piece of music. When Rocky Balboa runs up the steps and puts his hands in the air.
2: Gonna play.
1: Gonna Fly Now by Bill Conti. It's an actual song with lyrics. Oh, yeah.
2: I can't believe it's a real song.
1: It is a real song. It's fantastic.
2: This is such a curveball as well from you.
1: It was nominated for an Academy Award and everything. So it's going to be a Gonna Fly Now, Rocky's theme, up against the best Tina Turner as we give you stadium anthems in Fight for Your Flashback. Thanks to Woden Valley Glass. Get voting on our Facebook page. And Gemma, you'll be back on Monday to play the winning song.
2: Yep, I'll be back and I'll play the winning song, tally up the votes then.
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13: It's 13 degrees in Canberra. Rain today going for a top of 18. From the Capital Radio Newsroom, good morning. I'm Tia Priest-Willamott. The Australian Chamber of Commerce and Industry says it's a double standard for the ATO to stop accepting credit cards as a payment method. The change will come into effect from November 30th and comes after it was ruled card surcharges could not be passed on to customers. CEO Andrew McKellar says small businesses are being hit from both sides.
14: You've got small businesses going around looking at their prices, redoing their menus, you know, trying to work out how they manage that. And then on top of that, with less than 24 hours notice, the tax office comes out and says, you know, on the one hand, you guys have to absorb this cost. And on the other hand, we're not prepared to wear it.
13: The Canberra Liberals say the planning minister's reputation is in tatters after the leaseholder of the Hawker Tennis Centre missed the deadline to lodge a development application. Chris Steele reportedly confirmed in August that the leaseholder was given a third extension to lodge a DA, with the deadline being late September. According to the opposition, a show cause notice was issued in February, an urgent new DA was promised in March, and two others have since expired without development beginning at the site. The 2026-27 bushfire season is officially underway, with Canberrans being urged to get prepared now. The ACT Emergency Services Agency has launched a new campaign called Chat, Plan, Act. Rowan Scott, the ACT Rural Fire Service Chief Officer, says being prepared can start with a simple conversation and having a plan while also getting your home ready.
15: As we move into the height of summer, we have expected higher temperatures, stronger winds, and a little bit less rain. So good opportunity this weekend, if it doesn't rain too much, to get out there and start protecting your property, cleaning out the gutters, removing any combustibles from around your house and the like.
13: A reminder for drivers, double demerit period is now in effect across the ACT and New South Wales. Anyone caught speeding, using their mobile phone, not wearing a seatbelt or riding without a motorcycle helmet will be hit with a fine and 10 demerit points. The double demerit period will end on October 5th. And a new app has been launched designed to make it easier for Canberrans to access the Container Deposit Scheme. The free app lets users manage all of their container returns, find the nearest return point and receive refunds digitally at any return point. 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
13: The Dow Jones is up 20 points this morning at 50,926. Gold is selling at $4,177 an ounce, and one Australian dollar is buying 69.32 US cents.
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13: The GWS Giants women are in Marrickville this weekend, taking on the Essendon Bombers. Both sides are looking for more wins this season, with the home side 15th on the ladder and the Bombers in 17th place. Coach Cam Bonasconi says they're looking to perform for all four quarters.
16: Yeah, we won three quarters on the weekend, so let's go win four this weekend. Doing that will be a byproduct. We get to sing that beautiful song of ours, but the message is let's go win for those four quarters. I'll preview a little bit of Essendon, and like at the moment they're a really strong contest side, so we need to look at ways to inhibit their ability to do that.
13: And coach Trent Robinson has nominated the player who's inspiring the Roosters' push for grand final glory. Ahead of Sunday's decider against the Knights, Robinson heaped praise on centre Billy Smith after his fight to overcome numerous injury setbacks. And that's the latest from the Capital Radio Newsroom.
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17: 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Reports of debris at Curtin on Cotter Road just near Yarra Glen. Also on Lanyon Drive at Jerobombra just near the border crossing. Watch your speed along the Majura Parkway and along the Kings Highway at Cowan. There are roadworks on the Kings Highway east of Bungendore that will slow you up today. Drop your bottles and cans to a return point for recycling that makes sense. Search ACT CDS to find your nearest return point. That's ACT CDS. I'm Marty Cole with the latest Canberra traffic.
0: 2CA's four-day forecast for Canberra.
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13: Rain forecast today in a top of 18. More rain tomorrow with a possible storm and 19 degrees. 19 again on Sunday and a shower or two expected, then 21 and partly cloudy conditions for your Monday. Right now it's 13 degrees in Moncrief, 14 degrees in Curtin and it's 14 degrees in Caldwell.
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1: 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Kathy Dinn this morning for the Classic Breakfast. Oh, the long weekend is so close, you can almost touch it. 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

0: 2CA, Kathy here for the classic breakfast, Born to be Wild. There's Steppenwolf this morning. Bit of a rainy couple of days ahead, which is such a shame for Floriade and Nightfest, especially with the long weekend. Rain today up to 25 mil, top of 18 degrees. Rain, possible storm tomorrow, 19. Same the likelihood of a thunderstorm in the morning and afternoon. Shower or two, Sunday, 19. Holiday Monday, partly cloudy, 21 degrees.
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2: 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Reports of debris at Curtin on Cotter Road just near Yarra Glen. Also on Lanyon Drive at Jirrabomba just near the border crossing. Watch your speed along the Majura Parkway and along the Kings Highway at Cowan. There are roadworks on the Kings Highway east of Bungendore that will slow you up today. Drop your bottles and cans to a return point for recycling that makes sense. Search ACT CDS to find your nearest return point. That's ACT CDS. I'm Marty Cole with the latest Canberra traffic.
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0: RCA with Kathy Dim for the classic breakfast. If you love your 70s sounds, join me Sunday morning, if you can wake up, enjoying your long weekend, playing 3 hours of great 70s tunes between 7 and 9. 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
12: It's 15 degrees in Canberra. Rain today, going for a top of 18. From the Capital Radio Newsroom, good morning. I'm Tia Priest-Willamott. The new Greens leader argues the government should have picked more of a fight with the banks as part of the ban on card surcharges. The changes, which stop businesses passing the fees they are charged by merchants onto customers, also include a lowering of the fee, which is charged to the business itself. David Shoebridge says there is room to do more on the end of financial institutions.
13: You know, what's always been needed is holding the banks to account. You know, the banks who still want to pass on their costs, and not only costs, make profit from, you know, someone trying to run their coffee shop, someone trying to run their small business.
12: The eSafety Commissioner is slamming major gaming platforms, including Epic Games and Steam, for failing to protect children from online harm. A report found companies are relying on basic self-reporting rather than proactive tools to detect child exploitation and grooming. Commissioner Julian McGrath has told Today tech giants are leaving too much on parents and children when policing their own safety.
14: And what we have found is the protections of child accounts are not on by default to the extent they will. We were concerned that adult accounts could contact child accounts without any form of parental consent, and those adults could be parents or predators.
12: The report from a committee looking into the Hume Circle project has been delivered. The Joint Standing Committee on the National Capital and External Territories recently held public submissions on the proposal, which would turn the precinct into a high-density, mixed-use residential area. Committee Chair Alicia Payne says the report made one major recommendation.
15: The committee has recommended that the Staffordshire Terrace area, which is the housing estate where residents have expressed a lot of concern around it, that part be removed from Amendment 102, so essentially removing it from being part of NCA designated land and returning it to being under the ACT planning regime.
12: And 65 public service jobs from the Health and Community Services Directorate are set to be cut in a move that's being slammed by the union. The government is looking to cut 4% of the 1,500 workers in areas like management of public housing, child protection, youth and domestic violence. The Community and Public Sector Union has criticised the decision, saying it's shocking and would impact vulnerable Canberrans.
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12: Checking petrol prices, unleaded is $2.39 at the Ready Express in Hawker. It's $2.42 at the Ampol in Braddon, and it's $2.41 at the 7-Eleven in Phillip.
2: The latest finance report.
12: The Dow Jones is up 20 points this morning at 50,926. Gold is selling at $4,176 an ounce, and one Australian dollar is buying 69.30 US cents.
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12: The UC Capitals will take to the court tonight against the Southside Melbourne Flyers in a special pre-season match. The Caps defeated the Melbourne side in the Townsville tip-off last month, with a number of players standing out for the local side. Coach Paul Gorris says there were a number of the players who shone in his eyes.
16: Palmer had a great second game. I think Charlotte Whittaker played a great second game, has really showed her presence in around the rim, and Meg leading our team with the pace that she plays at just gives us a different option as well.
12: The game gets underway at 7:30 p.m. And that's the latest from the Capital Radio Newsroom.
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17: 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There's been a car crash corner Batman Street and Alamata Street. Give them plenty of room. A reminder, the Molonglo River Bridge still closed both ways between Whitlam and Denman Prospect, though it is due to reopen 6 p.m. tonight if the works are finished. Otherwise, it will remain closed across the weekend. ACTU AGL is lighting up moments, connecting people and sparking imaginations right across the region. ACTU AGL, the energy for around here. I'm Marty Cole with the latest Canberra traffic.
1: 2CA's four-day forecast for Canberra.
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12: Rain today and 18 the top. More rain tomorrow with a possible storm and 19 degrees. 19 again on Sunday and a shower or two, then 21 and partly cloudy on Monday. Looking for great value in the valley? Eastlake Corwell has $16 lunch specials Monday to Friday, plus $16 schnitzels every Monday night. 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
0: Kathy Dean for the Classic Breakfast. 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It returns on Tuesday morning. It's going to be worth $500. We'll get to that soon. We got Leo Sayer now. You make me feel like dancing on TCA.

0: 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That's why I wanted to play it first. It's going to be worth $500. Check it out. What could it be? Yeah, have a think over the weekend and have a crack Tuesday morning when we return with the Secret Sound. Burjo's Beat the Bowser coming up very soon. His time saver traffic on 2CA.
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2: 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There's been a car crash corner Batman Street and Alamata Street. 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A reminder, the Molonglo River Bridge still closed both ways between Whitlam and Denman Prospect, though it is due to reopen 6 p.m. tonight if the works are finished. Otherwise, it will remain closed across the weekend. ACTU AGL is lighting up moments, connecting people and sparking imaginations right across the region. ACTU AGL, the energy for around here. I'm Marty Cole with the latest Canberra traffic.
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2: Hey, it's Mac and the Prize Guy. Happy Friday, the last day that we get to give away free fuel with Burjo's Beat the Bowser. Let's hope it is a good day. Maybe Stephen can kick us off the right way. What kind of car are you driving around at the moment, Stephen?
3: Suzy D-Mac.
2: Ah, so big gas guzzling ute.
3: Yeah, diesel, yeah.
2: Diesel, $2.60 odd a litre, nearing $2.70 now.
3: I don't know, tell me about it.
2: Far too expensive. Let's see if we can get you some free fuel. That way you don't have to worry about it for a little bit, hey?
3: Yeah, it'd be great. Thank you.
2: All right, let's play Burjo's Beat the Bowser. You know how to do it?
3: I do, yeah. I'll say stop when I think I've got enough.
2: Exactly right, before that Bowser goes boom. You ready to play?
3: Yeah, let's go.
2: Let's take it away, Burjo.
1: And we're off and pumping. $53. $109. $149. $229.
3: Stop.
2: Stopping at $229. Congratulations, Stephen. Well done, my friend.
3: Thank you very much. Woo-hoo.
1: Congratulations. You've officially beaten the Bowser. Good job. But now, let's see how much more fuel you could have won. $283.
2: Got up to $283. Before the Bowser goes boom, but $229, that'll fill up the D-Max very nicely indeed.
3: That's fantastic. Thank you very much for that.
2: More chances coming your way later on to get yourself some free fuel from Burjo's Bowser. When you hear that cue to text, SMS your name and your station to 0428 811 455 to give yourself a chance. This is Mac of the Prize Guy. Talk soon.

0: With Kathy Dinn in for the classic breakfast. Hey, well done to Stephen. $229. That was the same as what Susan got yesterday as well. $229. Nothing to be sneezed at in free feel with Burjo's Beat the Bowser, the final day. To see if you can beat the Bowser, get your share of that free fuel. We'll play it right across the day. 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
18: It's 15 degrees in Canberra. Rain today, going for a top of 18. From the Capital Radio Newsroom, good morning. I'm Tia Priest-Willamott. The new Greens leader argues the government should have picked more of a fight with the banks as part of the ban on card surcharges. The changes, which stop businesses passing the fees they are charged by merchants onto customers, also include a lowering of the fee which is charged to the business itself. David Shoebridge says there is room to do more on the end of financial institutions.
19: You know, what's always been needed is holding the banks to account. You know, the banks who still want to pass on their costs, and not only costs, make profit from, you know, someone trying to run their coffee shop, someone trying to run their small business.
18: The eSafety Commissioner is slamming major gaming platforms, including Epic Games and Steam, for failing to protect children from online harm. A report found companies are relying on basic self-reporting rather than proactive tools to detect child exploitation and grooming. Commissioner Julian McGrath has told Today tech giants are leaving too much on parents and children when policing their own safety.
9: And what we have found is the protections of child accounts are not on by default to the extent they will. We were concerned that adult accounts could contact child accounts without any form of parental consent, and those adults could be parents or predators.
18: The report from a committee looking into the Hume Circle project has been delivered. The Joint Standing Committee on the National Capital and External Territories recently held public submissions on the proposal, which would turn the precinct into a high-density mixed-use residential area. Committee Chair Alicia Payne says the report made one major recommendation.
10: The committee has recommended that the Staffordshire Terrace area, which is the housing estate where residents have expressed a lot of concern around it, that part be removed from Amendment 102, so essentially removing it from being part of NCA designated land and returning it to being under the ACT planning regime.
18: And 65 public service jobs from the Health and Community Services Directorate are set to be cut in a move that's being slammed by the union. The government is looking to cut 4% of the 1,500 workers in areas like management of public housing, child protection, youth and domestic violence. The Community and Public Sector Union has criticised the decision, saying it's shocking and would impact vulnerable Canberrans.
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18: Checking petrol prices, unleaded is $2.39 at the Ready Express in Hawker. It's $2.42 at the Ampol in Braddon, and it's $2.41 at the 7-Eleven in Phillip.
2: The latest finance report.
18: The Dow Jones is up 20 points this morning at 50,926. Gold is selling at $4,176 an ounce, and one Australian dollar is buying 69.30 US cents.
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18: The UC Capitals will take to the court tonight against the Southside Melbourne Flyers in a special pre-season match. The Caps defeated the Melbourne side in the Townsville tip-off last month, with a number of players standing out for the local side. Coach Paul Gorris says there were a number of the players who shone in his eyes.
20: Palmer had a great second game. I think Charlotte Whittaker played a great second game, has really showed her presence in around the rim, and Meg leading our team with the pace that she plays at just gives us a different option as well.
18: The game gets underway at 7:30 p.m. And that's the latest from the Capital Radio Newsroom.
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21: 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Emergency crews are looking after a two-car crash in Braddon, corner Batman Street and Alamata Street. If you're heading out of the ACT for the long weekend, just a reminder, double demerits are in force until midnight on Monday. There are roadworks east of Bungendore that will slow up your run on the Kings Highway and around Joogeong, affecting the Hume Highway. 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Search ACT CDS to find your nearest return point. That's ACT CDS. I'm Marty Cole with the latest Canberra traffic.
1: 2CA's four-day forecast for Canberra.
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18: Rain today and 18 the top. More rain tomorrow with a possible storm and 19 degrees. 19 again on Sunday and a shower or two, then 21 and partly cloudy on Monday. Looking for great value in the valley? Eastlake Corwell has $16 lunch specials Monday to Friday, plus $16 schnitzels every Monday night. 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
0: Kathy Dinn for the Classic Breakfast. Looking forward to our long weekend. We are in double demerit points. Take care as you drive around this very wet weather also is Neil Diamond on 2CA.

0: RCA, Kathy Dinn for the classic breakfast. Long weekend stretching ahead of us. Not the best weather, unfortunately. It's all right if you like rain. I like rain. But no, it's a bit unfortunate for Nightfest and Floriade. Lots of rain today, top of 18 degrees. Rain, possible storm tomorrow, 19. A couple of showers on Sunday, 19. And a partly cloudy holiday Monday at 21 degrees.
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2: 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Emergency crews are just clearing an accident at Bratton. It was the corner of Batman and Alamata Streets. Traffic seems to be getting past the site okay now. Works still have the Molonglo River Bridge closed both ways between Whitlam and Denman Prospect. It is due to reopen at 6 o'clock tonight. And work slowing up Yass Road and Pialago Avenue near Sutton Road at Oaks Estate. Don't miss the Formula One Mowat and Shandon Australian Grand Prix 2027, returning to Melbourne this April. Tickets on sale October 6, 12pm at grandprix.com.au. That's Canberra traffic.
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11: It's 16 degrees in Canberra, rain today in a top of 18. From the Capital Radio Newsroom, good morning. I'm Tia Priest-Willamott. Popular video games like Fortnite and Minecraft are under scrutiny after the online safety watchdog exposed severe gaps in child safety measures. The eSafety Commissioner claims that a lack of age verification and slow response times to abuse reports are leaving young gamers exposed to cyber predators. Authorities argue gaming giants are not taking a direct responsibility for user safety. The Reserve Bank has warned Australia is increasingly vulnerable to a global financial shock if the AI investment boom collapses. In its latest stability review, the central bank cautioned that falling house prices and interest rates at a 15-year high are placing severe pressure on recent buyers. RBA officials say elevated global debt and rising cyber risks means local markets won't be immune to overseas turmoil. The ACT Greens and Liberals are demanding answers on cuts to the Health and Community Services Directorate. Caitlin Lewis reports.
12: 65 public service jobs are set to go in the department, with the government saying it will help them get their finances in order. The Greens aren't buying it, though, claiming that the decision shows the government has lost control of their workforce planning and vulnerable locals are paying the price. While the Liberals say the government has struggled to bring its budget under control and have slammed Labor for breaking its promise to not cut public service jobs. Shadow Treasurer Ed Cox saying this comes at a time where infrastructure is deteriorating and locals are paying record amounts in taxes and rates. Caitlin Lewis, Capital Radio News.
4: Light rail construction continues to impact local businesses, with more walkway closures scheduled for this month. Local small business Faith Cup Cafe taking to social media to share the news that the shop front on London Circuit will be blocked off for part of this month, meaning zero foot traffic directly past the shop for the foreseeable future. Pat, one of the owners of the cafe, says the road closures have already had a negative impact.
6: Our shop is less visible, and people just didn't notice. That's why our sales dropping. And because, like, from the beginning of the Trump construction, our regular customer, the office in the area, they sort of, like, relocate to another place. So that made our sales dropping.
4: And the Canberra Liberals have slammed the planning minister for missing the deadline for the Hawker Tennis Centre. Liberal member for Ginninderra, Peter Kane, says the deadline passed without a development application being lodged, claiming Chris Steele's reputation is in tatters because of it. Minister Steele confirmed in August that the leaseholder had been given a third extension until the end of September to lodge a new DA.
0: Sports update with the Energy People. 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
4: Wallabies coach Les Kiss has given a warning to Roosters sensation Mark Nawanganitawase. The winger will return to rugby union after Sunday's NRL Grand Final against the Knights. But Kiss says Marky Mark and fellow Rooster Angus Crichton won't be fast-tracked into Wallabies colours.
13: We're right to be very excited about what he can do when he comes back into rugby. But every player I talk to, there are no promises, no guarantees. You've got to earn everything. For guys like Angus and Marky Mark, they've got to come in and they've got to do the work.
4: The ICC has introduced several rule amendments for cricket. A fielder now must have complete control of the ball for stumpings and runouts, not just be touching the ball while breaking the stumps. And Lions co-captain Harris Andrews has paid tribute to departing coach Chris Fagan. And that's the latest from the Capital Radio newsroom.
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14: ACTU AGL is lighting up moments, connecting people and sparking imaginations right across the region. ACTU AGL, the energy for around here. If you're heading out of the ACT, there are roadworks today on the Kings Highway east of Bungendore, also along the Hume Highway between Birramangra and Joogeyong. In Queanbeyan, Monero Street is now closed eastbound at Ross Street in addition to the Low Street intersection, and Molongalo River Bridge still closed both ways, Whitlam to Denman Prospect, though it is due to open 6 o'clock tonight. ACT Policing is now recruiting. 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That's the latest Canberra traffic.
0: 2CA's four-day forecast for Canberra. 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
4: Rain today and 18 the top. More rain tomorrow with a possible storm and 19 degrees. 19 again on Sunday and a shower or two, then 21 and partly cloudy on Monday. Looking for great value in the valley? Eastlake Corwell has $16 lunch specials Monday to Friday, plus $16 schnitzels every Monday night. 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

0: Yeah, once the rain stops, you just don't know when it's going to end. Welcome to a rather wet end to your week here at Forever Classic. 2CA, hey there, and it's Dixie. Great to have your company on this Friday, October 2 already. The weather, cloudy, rain, possible thunder later, northwesterly winds as well. Still chasing 18 degrees, it's 15 right now, down to 12 degrees tomorrow. We're looking at another rainy one, top around about 19 degrees, staying cloudy. Shower or 219 on Sunday, Monday, starting to find up a little partly cloudy at top. Around about 21 degrees, Burjo's beat the Bowsy, you never know when you'll hear that next. Cue to text, remember the number, today's your last chance to win, 042-8811-455.
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0: Fantastic. TCA, what have you got planned for the weekend? Long weekend, fast approaching. Great to have your company. Yes, and a reminder, it is back on Tuesday when Gemma returns with the classic breakfast. Yeah, she's still doing it solo. Hopefully, Holmesy back sometime soon. But nonetheless, your chance on Tuesday to have a crack at the secret sound thanks to Willie Hotwood. Guess the sound, win the money. Two chances for you to win on Tuesday, just after 6 and after 8. Put your guess to the test. Have a think about it over the long weekend. You never know, you could jag the money on Tuesday at 2CA.
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0: as we work our way towards a fresh 30-minute music marathon, the latest from the newsroom, and maybe the chance to beat Burjo's Bowser. Coming up as part of that world-famous 30-minute music marathon, some Chaka Khan, some magic from Queen, plus this from Thelma Houston. It's minutes away.
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11: It's 17 degrees in Canberra, but feels like 14. Rain today in a top of 18. From the Capital Radio Newsroom, good morning. I'm Tia Priest-Willamott. The new Greens leader is backing a renewed push for gaming platforms to do more to protect Australian children. The eSafety Commissioner argues platforms like Steam and Epic Games don't have enough proactive measures in place to detect harmful and illegal material. David Shoebridge has told Today, large corporations shouldn't leave responsibility for safety solely in the hands of parents and children.
12: You can't sell an unsafe car. You know, you can't sell unsafe products in the supermarket. How are they allowed to sell these, you know, unsafe games? And when you hear about some of the risks kids have been exposed to.
11: Lawyers and migration agents who exploit Australia's visa system face tough new restrictions under proposed federal reforms. The Albanese government is looking to close regulatory loopholes to stop operators from charging migrants for unviable protection and student visa claims. Officials say it's part of restoring confidence in the country's migration system. Serious concerns have been raised about the ACT government's management of digital health record contracts, according to the Canberra Liberals. The former Auditor-General has released a report this week detailing weaknesses in procurement and invoicing controls and payments made without assurances that services were received. Opposition leader Mark Parton says the Public Accounts Committee have warned that more could come from this.
13: They've warned that